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2: Eko.
3: It's time to go back, okay? This is not music that we play with Miles, but this is music that we heard from Miles. That was very important. I'm talking about going back to 1969, 1970, around then. Up until that point, Miles had been playing acoustic jazz, right? In 69, he was listening to James Brown, and he was listening to Sly and the Family Stone. And he was listening to funk music and rock music, and he decided he wanted to change his music, and he did. He started using electric pianos, electric guitar, electric bass, which I think was a brilliant decision. Anyway, Miles Davis fans who heard this new music, they didn't know what to make of this music. They weren't sure they liked it. Matter of fact, some of them were sure that they hated it. But there was a whole new generation of music lovers who loved this music. A lot of them were hippies. You guys know hippies? You know, they had like the beautiful clothes and peace and love, and they had long hair like Mike Stern. They loved it, man. And this was what Miles loved. He loved changing and updating his music. So we're gonna go back to 1969, okay? So now we know what was going on in 69, okay? A lot of people were, you know, that was what was happening. Now, we don't do that, of course. But I need you to put yourself with your imagination into that frame of mind, okay? We're gonna go back to the 60s, and we're gonna feel this music, okay? The first song we're gonna do is called In a Silent Way, right? We got some Miles Davis fans out here. And then we're moving to another piece called Bitches Brew. All right, so since you all know that, I'm really excited to do this for you, okay? Here you go. All right, change your head, fasten your seatbelts. All right, In a Silent Way.
4: 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I ovo je zapravo jedini snimak koji imamo sa Norcija od ovih muzičara koje smo želi da emitujemo. 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Slušajte Talas Radio Beograda 2 i slušajte najbolji jazz u ovom trenutku.

Thank you. How about that? Bitches brew. Can we hear it one more time for Russell Gunn on the trumpet? Russell Gunn. How about Bill Evans on the saxophone? One more time for Bill. Playing 100 instruments back there. Mino Sinelu. Give it up for Mino. You hear young Anwar keeping that beat back there. Give it up for Anwar Marshall on the drum. And how about my man Mike Stern, y'all? Mike Stern. Okay. Okay, back to the 80s. There was this one song that Miles used to play, this melody that he had that was really, really, really simple. It was almost like a melody that a mom would sing to her baby, trying to put the baby to sleep. But he loved playing this melody. And even though it was so simple, Miles always found something magical to add to this melody. So this tune turned out to be kind of a hit for Miles. And we're going to see what we can find in this melody, okay? Some of you might recognize the melody. I hear people whispering the title. Don't give it away, okay? What makes this song extra, extra special, and probably the most special tune

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I wanna turn it up, hold it, y'all can't hear that.

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Okay, let me hear y'all sing it. 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Here we go. 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One more time, y'all. Come on. Yeah. Sing the accent. Okay, so we're on tour, and I need all of you to come on tour with us, okay? See if we can fit y'all on the tour bus. Okay, now we're gonna see what these musicians, these badass musicians, can do with this melody, okay? We're gonna start with Mr. Russell Gunn. Can we hear it one more time for Russell Gunn?

Russell Gunn, y'all. All right. Time for some saxophone. Time for some saxophone. Bill Evans, y'all.

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Thank you. Thank you so much. One more time for Bill Evans, y'all. Bill Evans. 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One more time for Mr. Russell Gunn. Give it up for Russell Gunn, y'all. Brett Williams on the keyboards. Give it up for Brett. Can we hear it from Mino on the percussion? Mino Sinelu. Anwar Marshall on the drums. Give it up for Anwar. And Mike Stern taking it to Mars. Mike Stern on the guitar. And yours truly, Marcus Miller. Thank you so much, y'all. You are incredible. We will see you again very soon. Y'all take care. Woo!